0: and is described as a big, bouncy boy. Owner Kyla Jane says Cooper was found as a stray in Saskatchewan and is now staying with them.
1: He's really social with dogs. He loves people like so much, but he doesn't realize how big he is.
0: Rescued Paws says training support will be available to his new family. And an outdoor event is going on at Kinsman Park tomorrow afternoon. The event includes listening to music and unwinding in the outdoors. You can learn more about all of these events and stories by downloading our Strathmore Now app. In other news, Calgary's Green Line LRT may have a route downtown. An executive committee voted 12-1 to endorse a surface alignment along 10th Avenue Southwest. The city is also looking for a partner to sponsor the Free Fare Zone. This would allow a section of the C train to be available for free. And a recent dig at John Ware's homestead revealed buttons for Levi's jeans. Ware was born a slave who settled in Alberta following the American Civil War.
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0: In Major League Baseball, the Toronto Blue Jays begin their series against the Baltimore Orioles on Friday. In the CFL, the Calgary Stampeders are playing the Edmonton Elks on Saturday. And in local sports, the AgriRisk Wheatland Kings are back Friday for their first game of the preseason. They'll be playing the Okotoks Bisons at the Strathmore Family Center.
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0: Tonight's got a few clouds along with a low of 12. We'll be seeing some rain and wind tomorrow with a high of 17 degrees, and Friday's bright and sunny alongside another high of 17. You can stay updated on local weather by visiting strathmorenow.com.
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5: Tonight cools down to a low of 12 degrees with a few clouds in the sky. Tomorrow's got a high of 17 with some rain in the area. And Friday's got another high of 17 with clear skies. You can take a look at the next week of weather on strathmorenow.com.
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8: We've got a low of 12 degrees tonight as some clouds enter the area. Tomorrow's a rainy one with a high of 17, and we've got another high of 17 on Friday, but with a whole lot of sun. 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
1: I'm Brandon Zebiak with your local news update. Lane closures are affecting traffic in Strathmore as crews continue utility work. The work is taking place along Archie Clyber Trail between Lakeside Boulevard and Center Street. The closures are expected to remain in place throughout the rest of the week. Drivers are asked to slow down, use caution, and watch for crews in the area. Property assessments are taking place in Rockyford today and tomorrow. Wheatland County Assessment Services is looking to update property information and keep track of new or incomplete buildings. Residents may see assessment staff in high visibility vests around the community. Inspectors may enter properties when needed, with most of the work involving exterior photos and measurements. A Strathmore Fall fundraiser and dance is bringing people together to support Strathmore Foothills Advocacy in Motion. FAME is hosting its Denim and Diamonds event on the 25th at the Strathmore Ag Pavilion. Branch manager Sonny Matthews explains why funds are important to the organization, including raising money for a new truck to assist in the organization's recycling initiative.
2: It helps us produce resources for programming, so supplies, facilitators to come in and teach our clients. One of the things that we would love to purchase in 2027 is another truck.
1: The event will feature food from Baldwin Barbecue and three live acts. A big and affectionate dog is looking for a new home through Rescued Paws. Cooper is a 2-year-old 100-pound dog who loves people and gets along well with other dogs. Owner Kyla Jane says his size and excitement means he could accidentally knock over small children.
3: Cooper is currently homeless. He was returned from a foster home and is currently actually staying at Alpine with us.
1: The organization has trainers and behavioral support available to help Cooper settle in. And an outdoors event takes place at Kinsman Park tomorrow. The event is designed to let people unplug and unwind in the outdoors. You can read more about all of these events and stories by visiting strathmorenow.com. And in other news, Calgary's Green Line LRT may have a route through the city's downtown. A route through 10th Avenue Southwest was approved 12-1 by an executive committee. The city is also looking for someone to sponsor their free fare program. The program would designate a section of the C train for those who can't pay for the service. And a recent dig was done at the home of legendary cowboy John Ware. The dig revealed tobacco tins and the buttons for Levi's jeans.
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1: Tonight brings in a low of 12 degrees with cloudy skies. Tomorrow brings in some rain alongside a high of 17. And Friday calls for another high of 17 as the sky clears up. You can take a look at our full 5-day forecast by downloading our Strathmore Now app.
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2: Tonight cools down to a low of 12 degrees with a few clouds in the sky. Tomorrow's got a high of 17 with some rain in the area, and Friday's got another high of 17 with clear skies. You can take a look at the next week of weather on strathmorenow.com.
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9: We've got a low of 12 degrees tonight as some clouds enter the area. Tomorrow's a rainy one with a high of 17, and we've got another high of 17 on Friday, but with a whole lot of sun. 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
1: I'm Brandon Zebiak with your local news update. Strathmore drivers could see some delays this week as lane closures remain in place. The closures are at the intersection of Archie Clyber Trail between Lakeside Boulevard and Center Street. Crews are completing utility work in the area, with the lanes expected to reopen next week. The town of Strathmore is asking drivers to use caution and follow posted signage while work is underway. Rockyford residents may notice inspectors assessing properties in the area today and tomorrow. Wheatland County Assessment Services is conducting its annual assessments to gather information on new or incomplete buildings. Inspectors will be wearing high visibility vests and carrying assessment department identification. They may need to access some properties for inspections, but will mainly be taking exterior photographs. Alberta RCMP removed 125 impaired drivers from the province's roads during enhanced enforcement over the Labor Day long weekend. Police also issued over 1,100 traffic tickets, including 576 for speeding, 24 for distracted driving, and 21 for seatbelt violations. Three novice or commercial drivers were also removed from the roads under immediate roadside sanctions. Despite the enforcement, there were three injury collisions and two fatal collisions, leaving two people dead. The RCMP is reminding motorists to make safe choices and speak up if someone is considering driving impaired or unsafely. Rescued Paws has named Cooper its Dog of the Month. The two-year-old dog weighs about 100 pounds and is described as a big, bouncy boy. Owner Kyla Jane says Cooper was found as a stray in Saskatchewan and is now staying with them.
2: He's really social with dogs. He loves people, like, so much, but he doesn't realize how big he is.
1: Rescued Paws says training support will be available to his new family. And an outdoor event is going on at Kinsman Park tomorrow afternoon. The event includes listening to music and unwinding in the outdoors. You can learn more about all of these events and stories by downloading our Strathmore Now app. In other news, Calgary's Green Line LRT may have a route downtown. An executive committee voted 12-1 to endorse a surface alignment along 10th Avenue Southwest. The city is also looking for a partner to sponsor the free fare zone. This would allow a section of the C train to be available for free. And a recent dig at John Ware's homestead revealed buttons for Levi's jeans. Ware was born a slave who settled in Alberta following the American Civil War.
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1: Tonight's got a few clouds along with a low of 12. We'll be seeing some rain and wind tomorrow with a high of 17 degrees, and Friday's bright and sunny alongside another high of 17. You can stay updated on local weather by visiting strathmorenow.com.
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3: Tonight cools down to a low of 12 degrees with a few clouds in the sky. Tomorrow's got a high of 17 with some rain in the area, and Friday's got another high of 17 with clear skies. You can take a look at the next week of weather on strathmorenow.com.
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6: We've got a low of 12 degrees tonight as some clouds enter the area. Tomorrow's a rainy one with a high of 17, and we've got another high of 17 on Friday, but with a whole lot of sun. You can check out what the weather has in store by visiting our Strathmore Now app.
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2: I'm Brandon Zebiak with your local news update. Lane closures are affecting traffic in Strathmore as crews continue utility work. The work is taking place along Archie Clyber Trail between Lakeside Boulevard and Center Street. The closures are expected to remain in place throughout the rest of the week. Drivers are asked to slow down, use caution, and watch for crews in the area.

0: 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Wheatland County Assessment Services is looking to update property information and keep track of new or incomplete buildings. Residents may see assessment staff in high visibility vests around the community. Inspectors may enter properties when needed, with most of the work involving exterior photos and measurements. A Strathmore Fall fundraiser and dance is bringing people together to support Strathmore Foothills Advocacy in Motion. FAME is hosting its Denim and Diamonds event on the 25th at the Strathmore Ag Pavilion. Branch manager Sonny Matthews explains why funds are important to the organization, including raising money for a new truck to assist in the organization's recycling initiative.
1: It helps us produce resources for programming, so supplies, facilitators to come in and teach our clients. One of the things that we would love to purchase in 2027 is another truck.
0: The event will feature food from Baldwin Barbecue and three live acts. A big and affectionate dog is looking for a new home through Rescued Paws. Cooper is a 2-year-old 100-pound dog who loves people and gets along well with other dogs. Owner Kyla Jane says his size and excitement means he could accidentally knock over small children.
2: Cooper is currently homeless. He was returned from a foster home and is currently actually staying at Alpine with us.
0: The organization has trainers and behavioral support available to help Cooper settle in. And an outdoors event takes place at Kinsman Park tomorrow. The event is designed to let people unplug and unwind in the outdoors. You can read more about all of these events and stories by visiting strathmorenow.com. And in other news, Calgary's Green Line LRT may have a route through the city's downtown. A route through 10th Avenue Southwest was approved 12-1 by an executive committee. The city is also looking for someone to sponsor their free fare program. The program would designate a section of the C train for those who can't pay for the service. And a recent dig was done at the home of legendary cowboy John Ware. The dig revealed tobacco tins and the buttons for Levi's jeans.
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0: Tonight brings in a low of 12 degrees with cloudy skies. Tomorrow brings in some rain alongside a high of 17. And Friday calls for another high of 17 as the sky clears up. You can take a look at our full 5-day forecast by downloading our Strathmore Now app.
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9: Tonight cools down to a low of 12 degrees with a few clouds in the sky. Tomorrow's got a high of 17 with some rain in the area. And Friday's got another high of 17 with clear skies. You can take a look at the next week of weather on strathmorenow.com.
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3: We've got a low of 12 degrees tonight as some clouds enter the area. Tomorrow's a rainy one with a high of 17, and we've got another high of 17 on Friday, but with a whole lot of sun. You can check out what the weather has in store by visiting our Strathmore Now app.
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4: Tonight cools down to a low of 12 degrees with a few clouds in the sky. Tomorrow's got a high of 17 with some rain in the area, and Friday's got another high of 17 with clear skies. You can take a look at the next week of weather on strathmorenow.com.
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7: We've got a low of 12 degrees tonight as some clouds enter the area. Tomorrow's a rainy one with a high of 17, and we've got another high of 17 on Friday, but with a whole lot of sun. You can check out what the weather has in store by visiting our Strathmore Now app.
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7: Tonight cools down to a low of 12 degrees with a few clouds in the sky. Tomorrow's got a high of 17 with some rain in the area, and Friday's got another high of 17 with clear skies. You can take a look at the next week of weather on strathmorenow.com.
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9: We've got a low of 12 degrees tonight as some clouds enter the area. Tomorrow's a rainy one with a high of 17, and we've got another high of 17 on Friday, but with a whole lot of sun. 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
2: Today brings in some rain and a high of 17 degrees. We've got another high of 17 tomorrow, with Saturday looking about the same. Sunny skies and a high of 17. You can check out local weather conditions on strathmorenow.com.
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4: Today calls for a high of 17 degrees with a bit of rain. Tomorrow's got another high of 17 and a whole lot of sun. And Saturday brings in more sun with yet another high of 17. You can see our full 5-day forecast by downloading our Strathmore Now app.
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3: Today brings in some rain and a high of 17 degrees. We've got another high of 17 tomorrow, with Saturday looking about the same, sunny skies and a high of 17. You can check out local weather conditions on strathmorenow.com.
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3: Today calls for a high of 17 degrees with a bit of rain. Tomorrow's got another high of 17 and a whole lot of sun. And Saturday brings in more sun with yet another high of 17. You can see our full 5-day forecast by downloading our Strathmore Now app.
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5: Today brings in some rain and a high of 17 degrees. We've got another high of 17 tomorrow, with Saturday looking about the same, sunny skies and a high of 17. You can check out local weather conditions on strathmorenow.com.
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5: Today calls for a high of 17 degrees with a bit of rain. Tomorrow's got another high of 17 and a whole lot of sun. And Saturday brings in more sun with yet another high of 17. You can see our full 5-day forecast by downloading our Strathmore Now app.
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4: Today brings in some rain and a high of 17 degrees. We've got another high of 17 tomorrow with Saturday looking about the same. Sunny skies and a high of 17. You can check out local weather conditions on strathmorenow.com.
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6: Today calls for a high of 17 degrees with a bit of rain. Tomorrow's got another high of 17 and a whole lot of sun. And Saturday brings in more sun with yet another high of 17. You can see our full 5-day forecast by downloading our Strathmore Now app.
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1: Today brings in some rain and a high of 17 degrees. We've got another high of 17 tomorrow, with Saturday looking about the same, sunny skies and a high of 17. You can check out local weather conditions on strathmorenow.com.
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6: Today calls for a high of 17 degrees with a bit of rain. Tomorrow's got another high of 17 and a whole lot of sun. And Saturday brings in more sun with yet another high of 17. You can see our full 5-day forecast by downloading our Strathmore Now app.
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2: Today brings in some rain and a high of 17 degrees. We've got another high of 17 tomorrow with Saturday looking about the same, sunny skies and a high of 17. You can check out local weather conditions on strathmorenow.com.
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3: Today calls for a high of 17 degrees with a bit of rain. Tomorrow's got another high of 17 and a whole lot of sun. And Saturday brings in more sun with yet another high of 17. You can see our full 5-day forecast by downloading our Strathmore Now app.
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1: Good morning, I'm Jaden Cobsar with your local news update. The Deerfoot Sportsplex is back open. The facility closed down earlier this week as safety testing continues on its ice plant upgrade. No one was allowed on the property during the closure, including the gym and arena. The work was expected to reopen yesterday, but was pushed back as more work was required. The Sportsplex is expected to reopen for regular hours later today. The town of Strathmore is considering turning an undeveloped court at the Strathmore Motor Products Sports Center into a multi-purpose space. A public survey is open until September 21st to gather resident feedback and gauge interest, with an open house also planned next week. The court could potentially be used for sports such as basketball, pickleball, and volleyball, along with other recreational activities. Staff say no plans have been finalized as the town gathers feedback and looks at the potential cost of developing the space. Lane closures are affecting traffic in Strathmore as crews continue utility work. The work is taking place along Archie Clyber Trail between Lakeside Boulevard and Center Street. The closures are expected to remain in place through the rest of the week. Drivers are being asked to slow down, use caution, and watch for crews in the area. Following its postponement earlier this year, the Strathmore Pride community has rescheduled its Pride crosswalk painting. The repainting will take place later this month at Kinsman Park. The event was originally canceled in June due to rainy weather. Everyone is invited to take part, and the Strathmore Pride community says no art experience is required. And residents can enjoy some art and reading outdoors this evening at Kinsman Park. The Strathmore Municipal Library and Wheatland Society of Arts are hosting the event with plein air painting and outdoor reading starting at 4 p.m. For details on this event and more local stories, visit strathmorenow.com. In other news, the federal and Alberta governments have announced a partnership on several initiatives as federal ministers visit Banff. The partnership will work toward building 1,460 affordable housing units across the province. A vehicle rollover on Stony Trail yesterday sent one person to hospital with potentially life-altering injuries. Police responded to the crash, which closed three off-ramps. And the Grey Cup is coming to Calgary this November. The city will host the event for the first time in 7 years.
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1: In the MLB, the Toronto Blue Jays lost 2-0 to the Athletics. The Jays will go on to play the Baltimore Orioles tomorrow at 5 p.m. In the CFL, the Calgary Stampeders have a matchup with the Edmonton Elks on Saturday. And in local high school football, the Strathmore Spartans are facing Foothills tomorrow.
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1: Today has a mix of sun and cloud with some wind and a high of 18 degrees. Tomorrow will keep those clouds around with a high of 17. And Saturday will reach a high of 16 with some cloud cover. Stay updated on the weather by checking out strathmorenow.com.
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0: Lainey Wilson. Good morning. I'm Hunter Pratt on 104.5 More Country. Happy Thursday. Let's start the day talking about a horseshoe tournament that's coming up. Plus, we have a special interview with Jennifer Gordon on her comedy competition that is also coming up at 8:40. You can also win a movie night out with Landmark Cinemas. 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If you have any photos or news tips, shoot me a text 403-902-1111.
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10: Today rises to a high of 18 with a sunny and cloudy sky. Tomorrow will bring some more clouds and a high of 17 degrees. And the sky will have a mix of sun and cloud on Saturday along with a high of 16. For more updates on local weather, visit strathmorenow.com. 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

0: and Morgan Wallen. I'm Hunter Pratt. Coming up, let's talk about a horseshoe competition that is this weekend. Here's James Barker Band on More Country.
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0: James Barker Band with Chills. Happy Thursday. I'm Hunter Pratt on your More Country Mornings. 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
2: The roads are clear this morning in Strathmore with no traffic incidents to report. To see more information on traffic and weather, visit strathmorenow.com.
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1: Good morning, I'm Jaden Cobsler with your local news update. Safety testing kept the Deerfoot Sportsplex closed yesterday evening. The facility operated during its regular morning and afternoon hours before closing at 4:30. The closure was part of ongoing work on the Sportsplex ice plant upgrade. Access to the arena, gymnasium, athletic club, and parking lot was restricted. Officials expect to reopen today, but residents are asked to watch for confirmation. Strathmore residents are being asked for their input on the future of an undeveloped court at the Strathmore Motor Products Sports Center. The town is using a public survey and an upcoming open house to find out what sports and activities people would like to see in the space. Possible uses include basketball, pickleball, volleyball, and other recreational activities. The town says it has not made any final decisions and will use the feedback to help determine whether the project is feasible and what it could cost. Rescued Paws has named Cooper its Dog of the Month. The two-year-old dog weighs about 100 pounds and is described as a big, bouncy boy. Owner Kyla Janes says Cooper was found as a stray in Saskatchewan and is now staying with them.
2: He's really social with dogs. He loves people, like, so much, but he doesn't realize how big he is.
1: Rescued Paws says training support will be available to his new family. The Strathmore Pride community will be adding some color to Kinsman Park later this month. A Pride crosswalk painting event has been rescheduled after rain forced the original event to be canceled in June. Community members are invited to help repaint the crosswalk. No art experience is needed to take part. And Kinsman Park will be the setting for an arts and reading event this evening. The Strathmore Municipal Library and Wheatland Society of Arts are inviting residents to read books outdoors or take part in plein air painting starting at 4 p.m. For more details on this event and other local stories, head to strathmorenow.com. And in other news, Alberta and the federal government are working together on several initiatives as federal ministers retreat in Banff this week. The partnership includes a goal of building 1,460 affordable housing units in Alberta. One person was taken to hospital after a vehicle rollover on Stony Trail yesterday. Police say the person suffered potentially life-altering injuries. And Calgary will host the Grey Cup this November. It will be the first time the city has hosted the championship game in 7 years.
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1: The Toronto Blue Jays were shut out 2-0 by the Athletics yesterday. The Jays will open a series against the Baltimore Orioles tomorrow afternoon. And the Calgary Stampeders will face the Edmonton Elks this Saturday. Kickoff is set for 5 p.m. And locally, the Strathmore Spartans are set to take on Foothills tomorrow in high school football.
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1: Today calls for some wind gusts and clouds with a high of 18. By tomorrow, temperatures will reach a high of 17 with cloudy conditions. And Saturday will have a high of 16 degrees with both sun and cloud. To see a full forecast, head to strathmorenow.com.
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0: I'm Hunter Pratt on your More Country Mornings. I'm hanging out with Jennifer Gordon, a Strathmorean and breast cancer survivor. She's joining a comedy competition on September 15th. Jennifer, I want to know, how did you get into stand-up?
1: The first time I went on stage, I came off and I was like, oh, I'm instantly addicted to this. I was like, this was so much fun. And the second one was even better. Yeah. So I was like, oh,
0: it's
1: gosh.
0: Only up from there.
1: And so here we are. Now I'm in a comedy festival.
0: That's awesome. What about comedy makes you, like, what gives you that addiction?
1: Well, you know, Lady Gaga, I'm here for the applause.
0: Oh, yeah.
1: I love being on stage. I love the applause. And actually, like, I used to do performing choir, and I used to do some theater. But after cancer, my memory is shot. Mm. So I can't memorize lines anymore. And I can't be, like, depended on to, like, remember my lines. So then I was like, well, what am I going to do? So that's what led me to actually the improv murder mystery theater. Because I was like, if it's improv, if I don't remember the line exactly, I'm okay. And then I really was enjoying that. And then I was like, okay, it's time to try the comedy stage.
0: That is so awesome, Jennifer. We'll be cheering you on for your comedy competition that's coming up on September 15th. We have more details in a bit.
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3: The roads are clear this morning in Strathmore with no traffic incidents to report. To see more information on traffic and weather, visit strathmorenow.com.
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3: Today is partly cloudy with wind gusts and a high of 18 degrees. Tomorrow will be overcast along with a high of 17. And we'll get a high of 16 on Saturday with a mix of sun and cloud. For more on weather conditions, head to strathmorenow.com.
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0: Woman Kane Brown. I'm Hunter Pratt on your More Country Mornings. Speaking of a woman, we're hanging out with Miss Jennifer Gordon. She's entering in a comedy competition that's coming up in a few weeks and is also a breast cancer survivor. Jennifer, how has surviving breast cancer shaped your comedy?
1: I sort of see it as a way of advocating for survivors and just talking about the journey. Because it's our breasts and breasts are censored. You can't talk about it all the time. So, and people are uncomfortable talking about it. Mm. And so, and the stats for breast cancer now are 1 in 8. So that means that pretty much everybody is going to be touched by breast cancer, whether it's their mother, their sister, their daughter, their girlfriend, their coworker. So any way that I can get out there and talk about the journey and just normalize it and make it like, if I can be an example of a survivor that can make somebody else's journey easier, then I've won.
0: Awesome. Thanks so much, Jennifer, for sharing that. We'll be cheering you on with your comedy competition on September 15th.
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3: Farm equipment manufacturers are caught in the middle of the Canada-US trade war, and it's causing plenty of concern and extra work. PrairieScan recently announced $5.3 million in non-repayable funding for 6 projects across Saskatchewan through the Regional Tariff Response Initiative. Blair Flavel is president and CEO of Degelman Industries, one of the companies feeling the hit, with between 45 and 50% of Degelman's sales in the U.S.
4: We buy a lot of parts that come back and forth through the border. We have the luxury of having a facility in North Dakota. So, you know, what we try and do is manufacture in the U.S. and in Canada, where we didn't have to worry about that a few years ago. We do it wherever it made economic sense. So now what you have to do is just evaluate what the tariffs are going to do. And we have people doing that all the time. It's a big task because it's changing all the time.
3: For Golden West, I'm Glendale Allen Vossler.
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0: Joyland Theatre is hosting their 100-year anniversary this Sunday. 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
1: Good morning, I'm Jaden Cobsar with your local news update. The Deerfoot Sportsplex is back open. The facility closed down earlier this week as safety testing continues on its ice plant upgrade. No one was allowed on the property during the closure, including the gym and arena. The work was expected to reopen yesterday, but was pushed back as more work was required. The Sportsplex is expected to reopen for regular hours later today. The town of Strathmore is considering turning an undeveloped court at the Strathmore Motor Products Sports Center into a multi-purpose space. A public survey is open until September 21st to gather resident feedback and gauge interest, with an open house also planned next week. The court could potentially be used for sports such as basketball, pickleball, and volleyball, along with other recreational activities. Staff say no plans have been finalized as the town gathers feedback and looks at the potential cost of developing the space. Lane closures are affecting traffic in Strathmore as crews continue utility work. The work is taking place along Archie Clyber Trail between Lakeside Boulevard and Center Street. The closures are expected to remain in place through the rest of the week. Drivers are being asked to slow down, use caution, and watch for crews in the area. Following its postponement earlier this year, the Strathmore Pride community has rescheduled its Pride crosswalk painting. The repainting will take place later this month at Kinsman Park. The event was originally canceled in June due to rainy weather. Everyone is invited to take part, and the Strathmore Pride community says no art experience is required. And residents can enjoy some art and reading outdoors this evening at Kinsman Park. The Strathmore Municipal Library and Wheatland Society of Arts are hosting the event with plein air painting and outdoor reading starting at 4 p.m. For details on this event and more local stories, visit strathmorenow.com. In other news, the federal and Alberta governments have announced a partnership on several initiatives as federal ministers visit Banff. The partnership will work toward building 1,460 affordable housing units across the province. A vehicle rollover on Stony Trail yesterday sent one person to hospital with potentially life-altering injuries. Police responded to the crash, which closed three off-ramps. And the Grey Cup is coming to Calgary this November. The city will host the event for the first time in 7 years.
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1: In the MLB, the Toronto Blue Jays lost 2-0 to the Athletics. The Jays will go on to play the Baltimore Orioles tomorrow at 5 p.m. In the CFL, the Calgary Stampeders have a matchup with the Edmonton Elks on Saturday. And in local high school football, the Strathmore Spartans are facing Foothills tomorrow.
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1: Today has a mix of sun and cloud with some wind and a high of 18 degrees. Tomorrow will keep those clouds around with a high of 17. And Saturday will reach a high of 16 with some cloud cover. Stay updated on the weather by checking out strathmorenow.com.
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Ella Langley is 1 week away from tying with Mariah Carey with having the longest running song on the Billboard Hot 100. More Country Mornings. I'm Hunter Pratt. She already set the record for the longest running non-holiday number one hit by a solo woman. And if she can last on the Billboard just a few more days, she'll beat the record of the longest Billboard record in all of history. Whether you love it or hate it, this song was pretty much the song of the summer, and I think she can do another week on that Billboard, so here she is.

0: 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I'm your new principal, Hunter Pratt, from 104.5 More Country.
1: 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What's going on?
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10: Today rises to a high of 18 with a sunny and cloudy sky. Tomorrow will bring some more clouds and a high of 17 degrees. And the sky will have a mix of sun and cloud on Saturday along with a high of 16. For more updates on local weather, visit strathmorenow.com.
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0: Man, did I ever feel so special yesterday? I'm Hunter Pratt on your More Country Mornings. Thank you for all the birthday wishes yesterday. I had an amazing birthday, and what a way to kick off 23. After work, I went to Oxbow Golf Course with Tass and her ladies league. Keep in mind, they had never met me before, and they spoiled me right from the jump. When I showed up, they immediately decked out my golf cart with all the happy birthday things, balloons, everything. It was amazing. They also got me a crown and a pin, and I just felt like a princess. And then, so we golfed, had an amazing round, and then they made me homemade cupcakes. So huge shout out to Brenda and Betty for making my birthday extra special. I told them I'd shout them out, so hopefully they get a chance to hear this. I can't believe they did all that for me and they never even met me before. Thank you again for all the birthday wishes.
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2: The roads are clear this morning in Strathmore with no traffic incidents to report. To see more information on traffic and weather, visit strathmorenow.com.
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1: Good morning, I'm Jaden Cobbler with your local news update. Safety testing kept the Deerfoot Sportsplex closed yesterday evening. The facility operated during its regular morning and afternoon hours before closing at 4:30. The closure was part of ongoing work on the Sportsplex ice plant upgrade. Access to the arena, gymnasium, athletic club, and parking lot was restricted. Officials expect to reopen today, but residents are asked to watch for confirmation. Strathmore residents are being asked for their input on the future of an undeveloped court at the Strathmore Motor Products Sports Center. The town is using a public survey and an upcoming open house to find out what sports and activities people would like to see in the space. Possible uses include basketball, pickleball, volleyball, and other recreational activities. The town says it has not made any final decisions and will use the feedback to help determine whether the project is feasible and what it could cost. Rescued Paws has named Cooper its Dog of the Month. The two-year-old dog weighs about 100 pounds and is described as a big, bouncy boy. Owner Kyla Janes says Cooper was found as a stray in Saskatchewan and is now staying with them.
2: He's really social with dogs. He loves people, like, so much, but he doesn't realize how big he is.
1: Rescued Paws says training support will be available to his new family. The Strathmore Pride community will be adding some color to Kinsman Park later this month. A Pride crosswalk painting event has been rescheduled after rain forced the original event to be canceled in June. Community members are invited to help repaint the crosswalk. No art experience is needed to take part. And Kinsman Park will be the setting for an arts and reading event this evening. The Strathmore Municipal Library and Wheatland Society of Arts are inviting residents to read books outdoors or take part in plein air painting starting at 4 p.m. For more details on this event and other local stories, head to strathmorenow.com. And in other news, Alberta and the federal government are working together on several initiatives as federal ministers retreat in Banff this week. The partnership includes a goal of building 1,460 affordable housing units in Alberta. One person was taken to hospital after a vehicle rollover on Stony Trail yesterday. Police say the person suffered potentially life-altering injuries. And Calgary will host the Grey Cup this November. It will be the first time the city has hosted the championship game in 7 years.
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1: The Toronto Blue Jays were shut out 2-0 by the Athletics yesterday. The Jays will open a series against the Baltimore Orioles tomorrow afternoon. And the Calgary Stampeders will face the Edmonton Elks this Saturday. Kickoff is set for 5 p.m. And locally, the Strathmore Spartans are set to take on Foothills tomorrow in high school football.
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1: Today calls for some wind gusts and clouds with a high of 18. By tomorrow, temperatures will reach a high of 17 with cloudy conditions. And Saturday will have a high of 16 degrees with both sun and cloud. To see a full forecast, head to strathmorenow.com.
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be by you. I'm Hunter Pratt. Coming up, let's talk about the most common question I've been getting as of lately. Here's Joe Nichols on 104.5 More Country.

0: 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Happy Thursday. I'm Hunter Pratt. The number one question I keep getting as of late is who won the Jeep for Duck Duck Jeep? Who gets to take home that grand prize that's valued over $55,000? Truth is, we can't announce it yet. You know, we still got a lot of entries, so keep that in mind these next couple of days because we'll be announcing it pretty soon. Just not yet. You know, have some patience. Patience is a virtue. And if you entered, hopefully you didn't miss out on entering, but keep that phone by your side. Emails and calls ready to be received. And of course, keep listening to our station.
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2: The roads are clear this morning in Strathmore with no traffic incidents to report. To see more information on traffic and weather, visit strathmorenow.com.
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2: Today is partly cloudy with wind gusts and a high of 18 degrees. Tomorrow will be overcast along with a high of 17. And we'll get a high of 16 on Saturday with a mix of sun and cloud. For more on weather conditions, head to strathmorenow.com.
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0: Fieldstone Fruit Wines needs your help. I'm Hunter Pratt on More Country. Their raspberries are officially in, and apparently they're growing like crazy. So they need your help before it gets way too cold to pick. If you pick 3 pounds of raspberries, you get 1 pound for free to take home. It kind of sounds like a sale on jeans, but for berries, pick 3, get 1. 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Plus, who doesn't like some raspberries? They'll be good for the freezer. Put them with some ice cream. Sounds like a good deal to me. For all the details on how to participate, check it out on Strathmore Now.
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0: Joyland Theater is hosting their 100-year anniversary this Sunday. 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
1: Good morning, I'm Jaden Cobstar with your local news update. The Deerfoot Sportsplex is back open. The facility closed down earlier this week as safety testing continues on its ice plant upgrade. No one was allowed on the property during the closure, including the gym and arena. The work was expected to reopen yesterday, but was pushed back as more work was required. The Sportsplex is expected to reopen for regular hours later today. The town of Strathmore is considering turning an undeveloped court at the Strathmore Motor Products Sports Center into a multi-purpose space. A public survey is open until September 21st to gather resident feedback and gauge interest, with an open house also planned next week. The court could potentially be used for sports such as basketball, pickleball, and volleyball, along with other recreational activities. Staff say no plans have been finalized as the town gathers feedback and looks at the potential cost of developing the space. Lane closures are affecting traffic in Strathmore as crews continue utility work. The work is taking place along Archie Clyber Trail between Lakeside Boulevard and Center Street. The closures are expected to remain in place through the rest of the week. Drivers are being asked to slow down, use caution, and watch for crews in the area. Following its postponement earlier this year, the Strathmore Pride community has rescheduled its Pride crosswalk painting. The repainting will take place later this month at Kinsman Park. The event was originally canceled in June due to rainy weather. Everyone is invited to take part, and the Strathmore Pride community says no art experience is required. And residents can enjoy some art and reading outdoors this evening at Kinsman Park. The Strathmore Municipal Library and Wheatland Society of Arts are hosting the event with plein air painting and outdoor reading starting at 4 p.m. For details on this event and more local stories, visit strathmorenow.com. In other news, the federal and Alberta governments have announced a partnership on several initiatives as federal ministers visit Banff. The partnership will work toward building 1,460 affordable housing units across the province. A vehicle rollover on Stony Trail yesterday sent one person to hospital with potentially life-altering injuries. Police responded to the crash, which closed three off-ramps. And the Grey Cup is coming to Calgary this November. The city will host the event for the first time in 7 years.
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1: In the MLB, the Toronto Blue Jays lost 2-0 to the Athletics. The Jays will go on to play the Baltimore Orioles tomorrow at 5 p.m. In the CFL, the Calgary Stampeders have a matchup with the Edmonton Elks on Saturday. And in local high school football, the Strathmore Spartans are facing Foothills tomorrow.
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1: Today has a mix of sun and cloud with some wind and a high of 18 degrees. Tomorrow will keep those clouds around with a high of 17. And Saturday will reach a high of 16 with some cloud cover. Stay updated on the weather by checking out strathmorenow.com.
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0: Tucker Whitmore on More Country Mornings. I'm Hunter Pratt. Thank you for all of the birthday wishes yesterday. There are things that I appreciate more now that I'm older. You know, I touched on how much I love going to Costco yesterday, just walking around. Karen mentioned how much she appreciated going to bed earlier as she gets older. And honestly, same. Or even better, a nice midday nap. Now that can really show a person's age. Emily said as she gets older, she can appreciate a good chunk of grass. You know what? Me too. A nicely watered lawn, especially once you get older and realize all the effort that was put in to get it like that. We love to see it. How about you? What is something that you appreciate more as you get older? 403-902-1111.
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7: Today rises to a high of 18 with a sunny and cloudy sky. Tomorrow will bring some more clouds and a high of 17 degrees. And the sky will have a mix of sun and cloud on Saturday along with a high of 16. For more updates on local weather, visit strathmorenow.com.
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0: Think As You Drunk, Riley Green, I'm Hunter Cry. Coming up, let's announce the first winner of the 2026 Classroom of the Month. Here's James Barker Band on More Country.
1: Hey girl, looks like you need one more. Yeah, I bet you've heard that one before. The small talk cliches, what all the other guys say.

0: More Country Mornings. I'm Hunter Pratt. Classroom of the Month is in full swing. You can nominate a deserving class any time of the year for a pizza party from Strathmore Boston Pizza, plus some prizes. You know what? Let's call up our first winner.
1: Hello?
0: Hi, is this Mrs. Gordon?
1: It is, yeah.
0: Hi, this is Hunter with 104.5 More Country. How are you?
1: I'm good, thanks.
0: Good, awesome. So we have a thing at our station called Classroom of the Month where parents can nominate their kids' class to get a free pizza party. And I'd like to congratulate you because your grade 12 class won this month.
1: Oh, my goodness. Okay. Wow. Well, that's pretty awesome.
0: Pretty good way to kick off the school year, hey?
1: No doubt. Yeah. Okay, I'm not crying, I promise.
0: Okay. Good.
1: Well, that's pretty cool.
0: Yeah, we'd like to bring you guys a pizza party from Strathmore Boston Pizza, plus tons of other prizes from our sponsors like Wheatland County Counseling and Strathmore Smiles. And yeah, just to congratulate the grade 12s for that, their final push, their final year of school.
1: Wow. Well, thank you very much. They'll be just as excited as I will be, or I am. So that's awesome. Well, thank you very much.
0: Of course. Congrats.
1: Yeah, no doubt. Thanks.
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3: The roads are clear this morning in Strathmore with no traffic incidents to report. To see more information on traffic and weather, visit strathmorenow.com.
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1: Good morning, I'm Jaden Cobbsler with your local news update. Safety testing kept the Deerfoot Sportsplex closed yesterday evening. The facility operated during its regular morning and afternoon hours before closing at 4:30. The closure was part of ongoing work on the Sportsplex ice plant upgrade. Access to the arena, gymnasium, athletic club, and parking lot was restricted. Officials expect to reopen today, but residents are asked to watch for confirmation. Strathmore residents are being asked for their input on the future of an undeveloped court at the Strathmore Motor Products Sports Center. The town is using a public survey and an upcoming open house to find out what sports and activities people would like to see in the space. Possible uses include basketball, pickleball, volleyball, and other recreational activities. The town says it has not made any final decisions and will use the feedback to help determine whether the project is feasible and what it could cost. Rescued Paws has named Cooper its Dog of the Month. The two-year-old dog weighs about 100 pounds and is described as a big, bouncy boy. Owner Kyla Janes says Cooper was found as a stray in Saskatchewan and is now staying with them.
2: He's really social with dogs. He loves people, like, so much, but he doesn't realize how big he is.
1: Rescued Paws says training support will be available to his new family. The Strathmore Pride community will be adding some color to Kinsman Park later this month. A Pride crosswalk painting event has been rescheduled after rain forced the original event to be canceled in June. Community members are invited to help repaint the crosswalk. No art experience is needed to take part. And Kinsman Park will be the setting for an arts and reading event this evening. The Strathmore Municipal Library and Wheatland Society of Arts are inviting residents to read books outdoors or take part in plein air painting starting at 4 p.m. For more details on this event and other local stories, head to strathmorenow.com. And in other news, Alberta and the federal government are working together on several initiatives as federal ministers retreat in Banff this week. The partnership includes a goal of building 1,460 affordable housing units in Alberta. One person was taken to hospital after a vehicle rollover on Stony Trail yesterday. Police say the person suffered potentially life-altering injuries. And Calgary will host the Grey Cup this November. It will be the first time the city has hosted the championship game in 7 years.
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1: The Toronto Blue Jays were shut out 2-0 by the Athletics yesterday. The Jays will open a series against the Baltimore Orioles tomorrow afternoon. And the Calgary Stampeders will face the Edmonton Elks this Saturday. Kickoff is set for 5 p.m. And locally, the Strathmore Spartans are set to take on Foothills tomorrow in high school football.
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1: Today calls for some wind gusts and clouds with a high of 18. By tomorrow, temperatures will reach a high of 17 with cloudy conditions. And Saturday will have a high of 16 degrees with both sun and cloud. To see a full forecast, head to strathmorenow.com.
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Jason Aldean, Don't Tell on Me. I'm Hunter Pratt. Coming up, get ready to win yourself some movie tickets plus pop and popcorn. We're playing to win a movie night out with Landmark Cinemas, Rebecca Kenny Chesney on More Country.

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I'm Hunter Pratt on Your More Country Mornings. I got you covered with pop and popcorn to any Landmark movie that you would like. If you can guess this movie clip and give me a call at 403-902-1111. 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
6: The roads are clear this morning in Strathmore with no traffic incidents to report. To see more information on traffic and weather, visit strathmorenow.com.
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6: Today is partly cloudy with wind gusts and high of 18 degrees. Tomorrow will be overcast along with a high of 17. And we'll get a high of 16 on Saturday with a mix of sun and cloud. For more on weather conditions, head to strathmorenow.com.
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0: like me. 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
1: 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This is Hunter Pratt. We are playing to win a movie night out with Landmark Cinemas. What movie was that? I don't.

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1: Good morning, I'm Jaden Cobsar with your local news update. The Deerfoot Sportsplex is back open. The facility closed down earlier this week as safety testing continues on its ice plant upgrade. No one was allowed on the property during the closure, including the gym and arena. The work was expected to reopen yesterday, but was pushed back as more work was required. The Sportsplex is expected to reopen for regular hours later today. The town of Strathmore is considering turning an undeveloped court at the Strathmore Motor Products Sports Center into a multi-purpose space. A public survey is open until September 21st to gather resident feedback and gauge interest, with an open house also planned next week. The court could potentially be used for sports such as basketball, pickleball, and volleyball, along with other recreational activities. Staff say no plans have been finalized as the town gathers feedback and looks at the potential cost of developing the space. Lane closures are affecting traffic in Strathmore as crews continue utility work. The work is taking place along Archie Clyber Trail between Lakeside Boulevard and Center Street. The closures are expected to remain in place through the rest of the week. Drivers are being asked to slow down, use caution, and watch for crews in the area. Following its postponement earlier this year, the Strathmore Pride community has rescheduled its Pride crosswalk painting. The repainting will take place later this month at Kinsman Park. The event was originally canceled in June due to rainy weather. Everyone is invited to take part, and the Strathmore Pride community says no art experience is required. And residents can enjoy some art and reading outdoors this evening at Kinsman Park. The Strathmore Municipal Library and Wheatland

0: November. The city will host the event for the first time in 7 years.
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0: In the MLB, the Toronto Blue Jays lost 2-0 to the Athletics. The Jays will go on to play the Baltimore Orioles tomorrow at 5 p.m. In the CFL, the Calgary Stampeders have a matchup with the Edmonton Elks on Saturday. And in local high school football, the Strathmore Spartans are facing Foothills tomorrow.
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0: Today has a mix of sun and cloud with some wind and a high of 18 degrees. Tomorrow we'll keep those clouds around with a high of 17. And Saturday we'll reach a high of 16 with some cloud cover. Stay updated on the weather by checking out strathmorenow.com.
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High Valley with Make You Mine. I'm Hunter Pratt. We have some Owen Riglin' Love Hate Love coming up for you. But first, it's John Party with Boots Off on More Country.

0: On Wriggling, love, hate, love. More Country Mornings, I'm Hunter Pratt. The number one question I keep getting asked as of late is, who won the Jeep for Duck Duck Jeep? Like, who's going to take home that grand prize valued over $55K? Truth is, we can't announce it yet. You know, we got a lot of entries, so you got to keep that in mind these next couple of days, because we'll be announcing it soon. Don't worry, you just gotta have some patience, you know? If you entered, which hopefully you didn't miss out on entering, there was lots of chances to enter, by the way. 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
10: Today rises to a high of 18 with a sunny and cloudy sky. Tomorrow will bring some more clouds and a high of 17 degrees. And the sky will have a mix of sun and cloud on Saturday along with a high of 16. For more updates on local weather, visit strathmorenow.com.
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0: 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I'm Hunter Pratt on 104.5 More Country. For me, it's not seeing the buses in the early mornings or the back to school shopping, you know. It's got to be the Terry Fox run. That's right. Starts right when school begins. And it reminds me of my school experience. And it reminds you that Canadians all across the country are still living out that childhood tradition of running around that track way too fast and burning all your energy way too early. But of course, it's for a good cause. And Crowther Memorial is having their annual Terry Fox Run next week amongst thousands of other schools across Canada. And this year, their goal is to raise $3,000 toward cancer research and the Terry Fox campaign, which I think they can do it because last year they raised just shy of $4,000. To donate, check out the details on strathmorenow.com.
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8: Today is partly cloudy with wind gusts and a high of 18 degrees. Tomorrow will be overcast along with a high of 17. And we'll get a high of 16 on Saturday with a mix of sun and cloud. For more on weather conditions, head to strathmorenow.com.
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0: This is a big weekend for the horseshoe pitchers. 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
0: Joyland Theater is hosting their 100-year anniversary this Sunday. They'll be doing a showing of the first ever movie that was played there, which is Man Trap, a silent film. 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
1: Good morning, I'm Jaden Kopsler with your local news update. Safety testing kept the Deerfoot Sportsplex closed yesterday evening. The facility operated during its regular morning and afternoon hours before closing at 4:30. The closure was part of ongoing work on the Sportsplex ice plant upgrade. Access to the arena, gymnasium, athletic club, and parking lot was restricted. Officials expect to reopen today, but residents are asked to watch for confirmation. Strathmore residents are being asked for their input on the future of an undeveloped court at the Strathmore Motor Products Sports Center. The town is using a public survey and an upcoming open house to find out what sports and activities people would like to see in the space. Possible uses include basketball, pickleball, volleyball, and other recreational activities. The town says it has not made any final decisions and will use the feedback to help determine whether the project is feasible and what it could cost. Rescued Paws has named Cooper its Dog of the Month. The two-year-old dog weighs about 100 pounds and is described as a big, bouncy boy. Owner Kyla Janes says Cooper was found as a stray in Saskatchewan and is now staying with them.
2: He's really social with dogs. He loves people, like, so much, but he doesn't realize how big he is.
1: Rescued Paws says training support will be available to his new family. The Strathmore Pride community will be adding some color to Kinsman Park later this month. A Pride crosswalk painting event has been rescheduled after rain forced the original event to be canceled in June. Community members are invited to help repaint the crosswalk. No art experience is needed to take part. And Kinsman Park will be the setting for an arts and reading event this evening. The Strathmore Municipal Library and Wheatland Society of Arts are inviting residents to read books outdoors or take part in plein air painting starting at 4 p.m. For more details on this event and other local stories, head to strathmorenow.com. And in other news, Alberta and the federal government are working together on several initiatives as federal ministers retreat in Banff this week. The partnership includes a goal of building 1,460 affordable housing units in Alberta. One person was taken to hospital after a vehicle rollover on Stony Trail yesterday. Police say the person suffered potentially life-altering injuries. And Calgary will host the Grey Cup this November. It will be the first time the city has hosted the championship game in 7 years.
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1: The Toronto Blue Jays were shut out 2-0 by the Athletics yesterday. The Jays will open a series against the Baltimore Orioles tomorrow afternoon. And the Calgary Stampeders will face the Edmonton Elks this Saturday. Kickoff is set for 5 p.m.

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Ella Langley is 1 week away from tying Mariah Carey with the longest running song on the Billboard Hot 100. I'm Hunter Pratt on More Country. She already set the record for the longest running non-holiday number one hit by a solo woman. If she can last on the Billboard for just a couple more days, that's all she needs, then she'll be another record of the longest Billboard record in all of history. Lots of tongue ties there, but it kind of was the song of the summer, whether you love it or you hate it. Here she is right now. It's Choosing Texas.

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6: Today rises to a high of 18 with a sunny and cloudy sky. Tomorrow will bring some more clouds and a high of 17 degrees. And the sky will have a mix of sun and cloud on Saturday along with a high of 16. For more updates on local weather, visit strathmorenow.com.
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Thank you for all the birthday wishes yesterday. That was an amazing birthday, and what a way to kick off 23. More Country Mornings. I'm Hunter Pratt. After work, I went to Oxbow to golf with Tass in her ladies' league. And keep in mind, they had never even met me before, and I showed up, and they spoiled me. When I got there, they decked out my golf cart with all the happy birthday signs, balloons, tassels, the whole thing. They got me a crown, like a princess, and then we had a round of golf. It was so much fun. Go back to the clubhouse, and they made me homemade cupcakes. Like, what the heck? Huge shout out to Brenda and Betty for making my birthday extra special. I told them I'd shout them out, so hopefully they get a chance to hear this. And thank you guys again for all the wishes.

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4: Today is partly cloudy with wind gusts and high of 18 degrees. Tomorrow will be overcast along with a high of 17. And we'll get a high of 16 on Saturday with a mix of sun and cloud. For more on weather conditions, head to strathmorenow.com.
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1: Yesterday, I turned 23 years old. More Country Mornings, I'm Hunter Pratt, and there are things I appreciate more now that I'm older. You know, I touched on how much I love going to Costco yesterday. I love walking around, checking out the deals, and Karen mentioned how much she appreciates going to bed earlier as she gets older. And honestly, same, or even better, a nice midday nap. Now, that can really show a person's age, and I appreciate that a whole lot more. Emily said that as she gets older, she can appreciate a good chunk of grass. You know what? Me too. A nicely watered lawn, especially once you get older and realize all the effort that was put into it to get it there. We love to see it. How about you? What do you appreciate more as you get older? 403-902-1111.
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1: Joyland Theater is hosting their 100-year anniversary this Sunday. 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
1: Good morning, I'm Jaden Cobsar with your local news update. The Deerfoot Sportsplex is back open. The facility closed down earlier this week as safety testing continues on its ice plant upgrade. No one was allowed on the property during the closure, including the gym and arena. The work was expected to reopen yesterday, but was pushed back as more work was required. The Sportsplex is expected to reopen for regular hours later today. The town of Strathmore is considering turning an undeveloped court at the Strathmore Motor Products Sports Center into a multi-purpose space. A public survey is open until September 21st to gather resident feedback and gauge interest, with an open house also planned next week. The court could potentially be used for sports such as basketball, pickleball, and volleyball, along with other recreational activities. Staff say no plans have been finalized as the town gathers feedback and looks at the potential cost of developing the space. Lane closures are affecting traffic in Strathmore as crews continue utility work. The work is taking place along Archie Clyber Trail between Lakeside Boulevard and Center Street. The closures are expected to remain in place through the rest of the week. Drivers are being asked to slow down, use caution, and watch for crews in the area. Following its postponement earlier this year, the Strathmore Pride community has rescheduled its Pride crosswalk painting. The repainting will take place later this month at Kinsman Park. The event was originally canceled in June due to rainy weather. Everyone is invited to take part, and the Strathmore Pride community says no art experience is required. And residents can enjoy some art and reading outdoors this evening at Kinsman Park. The Strathmore Municipal Library and Wheatland Society of Arts are hosting the event with plein air painting and outdoor reading starting at 4 p.m. For details on this event and more local stories, visit strathmorenow.com. In other news, the federal and Alberta governments have announced a partnership on several initiatives as federal ministers visit Banff. The partnership will work toward building 1,460 affordable housing units across the province. A vehicle rollover on Stony Trail yesterday sent one person to hospital with potentially life-altering injuries. Police responded to the crash, which closed three off-ramps. And the Grey Cup is coming to Calgary this November. The city will host the event for the first

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After Dark, James Barker Band. I'm Hunter Pratt on 104.5 More Country. Happy Thursday. If you haven't yet, make sure to RSVP to Joyland Theater's 100-year anniversary. They're doing a showing of Mantrap, which was the first ever film they showed there. So that's pretty cool and a pretty awesome way to showcase 100 years in Strathmore. 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Secure your spot at the Joyland Theater 100-year anniversary. That's the word tickets to 403-902-1111.

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11: Today rises to a high of 18 with a sunny and cloudy sky. Tomorrow will bring some more clouds and a high of 17 degrees. And the sky will have a mix of sun and cloud on Saturday along with a high of 16. For more updates on local weather, visit strathmorenow.com.
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0: It's almost lunchtime. I'm Hunter Pratt on 104.5 More Country. Let's spoil a lucky teacher and her class with a lunch on us from Classroom of the Month.
1: Hello?
0: Hi, is this Mrs. Gordon?
1: It is, yeah.
0: Hi, this is Hunter with 104.5 More Country. How are you?
1: I'm good, thanks.
0: Good, awesome. So we have a thing at our station called Classroom of the Month where parents can nominate their kids' class to get a free pizza party. And I'd like to congratulate you because your grade 12 class won this month.
1: Oh, my goodness. Okay. Wow. Well, that's pretty awesome.
0: Pretty good way to kick off the school year, hey?
1: No doubt. Yeah. Okay, I'm not crying, I promise.
0: Okay. Good.
1: Well, that's pretty cool.
0: Yeah, we'd like to bring you guys a pizza party from Strathmore Boston Pizza, plus tons of other prizes from our sponsors like Wheatland County Counseling and Strathmore Smiles. And yeah, just to congratulate the grade 12 for that, their final push, their final year of school.
1: Wow. Well, thank you very much. They'll be just as excited as I will be, or I am. So that's awesome. Well, thank you very much.
0: Of course. Congrats.
1: Yeah. No doubt. Thanks.

0: Good morning, students. I'm your new principal, Hunter Pratt, from 104.5 More Country.
1: Huh? What's going on?
0: Just kidding. I'm here for Classroom of the Month.
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11: Today is partly cloudy with wind gusts and a high of 18 degrees. Tomorrow will be overcast along with a high of 17. And we'll get a high of 16 on Saturday with a mix of sun and cloud. For more on weather conditions, head to strathmorenow.com.
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0: Josh Ross, Leave Me Too. Happy Thursday. You're listening to 104.5 More Country, and I'm Hunter Pratt. Make sure to keep your phones on these next couple of weeks for that Duck Duck Jeep winner announcement. If you missed out on your chance to enter, well, hopefully you get a chance next year. But if you did enter, well, stay tuned and good luck. Have a great rest of your day. You'll hear from me tomorrow.
1: New federal funding for swine health research and surveillance is being welcomed by Canada's pork industry. Federal Agriculture Minister Heath MacDonald announcing over $3 million to safeguard swine health. Cam Dahl, General Manager of Manitoba Pork, says prevention and early disease detection remain among the most important tools for producers.
2: Early detection of a potential disease is one of the best ways to mitigate an outbreak. So prevention is at the top of the list, and things like biosecurity and ensuring that we're monitoring our herds. And then really rapid response if there are diseases. And increased surveillance is really key to that.
1: Dahl says improved surveillance helps protect animal welfare while also supporting productivity and profitability on the farm. For Golden West, I'm Glendale Allen Vossler.
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Religiously, like clockwork, every time he sees an opening in a conversation about the way things used to be.

dirt floor poor. 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He went down, but they missed me by a hair. He'd always stop right there and say,

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1: I'm Brandon Zebiak with your local news update. Brooks RCMP are investigating two reported assaults at the Patricia Rodeo Grounds earlier this month. The first incident left one person with non-life-threatening injuries, while a second incident involved a woman who lost consciousness after being assaulted. Two men were arrested in connection with the first incident, while one person was charged with assault causing bodily harm in the second. RCMP say another person was hit with a bottle while trying to intervene in the second incident, and the investigation into that alleged assault with a weapon is ongoing. Trash to Treasure has begun in Strathmore and will run through Sunday. The biannual program allows residents to place reusable items at the curb with heavy item garbage tags.

0: pickleball, and volleyball, along with other recreational activities. Staff say no plans have been finalized as the town gathers feedback and looks at the potential cost of developing the space. Strathmore is getting into the fall season early with two fall events taking place this weekend. Strathmore Full Gospel Church and Hope Community Covenant Church are both hosting events on Saturday and Sunday. The Full Gospel Church will host its fall festival Saturday at Kinsman Park, featuring live music and a barbecue, while Hope Community Covenant will host a fall kickoff and potluck on Sunday. Fall officially begins later this month, but local churches are starting the celebrations this weekend. And the Strathmore Municipal Library's ABC Kids program is back for preschoolers. The program runs tomorrow morning at 10 a.m. For more details on these stories and others from around the area, visit strathmorenow.com. In other news, Mark Carney's cabinet is meeting in Banff today. This is for a closed-door meeting regarding the trade war between Canada and the United States. Calgary police have charged a man with threatening another man inside a grocery store. Police say they arrested the man inside a home as he was armed with a handgun. And Grey Cup organizers have unveiled their schedule for the November event. There will be live music along with several rodeo performances.
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0: In Major League Baseball, the Toronto Blue Jays are back at 5 tomorrow in a game against the Baltimore Orioles. In CFL action, the Calgary Stampeders return on Saturday for a game against the Edmonton Elks. And in local hockey, the Agri-Risk Wheatland Kings are set to begin their hockey preseason tomorrow. They'll be playing the Okotoks Bisons right here in Strathmore.
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0: Today we've got a high of 18 degrees with some light wind. Tomorrow's got a high of 17 with some more wind, and things die down on Saturday for a high of 16. You can check out the next week of weather by visiting strathmorenow.com.
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0: Zimmerman Chevy Silverado. Hey, I'm Sharon Church. It's National School Picture Day. A little early, but it's okay. Are your school pictures still hanging at your parents' house? Oh, I had the worst school picture in grade 7. I cut bangs, but I have curly hair, so I took a hot curling iron to my wet bangs and singed them straight, and then hairsprayed the ever-loving out of them. Burgundy was the hot choice for lipstick in 97, so of course I jumped on that trend. And worst of all, puberty struck my face with a vengeance. Wish I could cover up the spots, not play connect the dots. Yeah, was not a good look that year. I'm so glad my mom ordered 50 prints to give out to all our friends and family.
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6: Today brings in some wind alongside a high of 18 degrees. The wind sticks around tomorrow, leading to a high of 17. And we've got a mix of sun and cloud on Saturday alongside a high of 16. You can see what the weather has in store by heading to strathmorenow.com.
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0: Jordan Davis, bar none. Hey, I'm Sharon Church. It's that magical time of year again. You know, when the kids are back at school and the house is finally quiet. Not clean, oh no, but quiet. Snack wrappers between the couch cushions, random socks on the stairs, and a trail of goldfish crumbs leading to their rooms where they were absolutely told not to go with that giant bag from Costco. Do you do any sort of fall cleaning? I love taking a big old garbage bag around the house while asking myself, would anyone miss this pile of stuff? You just got to make sure that the bag is out the door before the kids come home. I have a giant bag filled with all sorts of treasures from my summer rage clean. It's still hiding in my closet because I couldn't seem to sneak it out while the kids were still home.
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11: We've got a high of 18 degrees today as some rain enters the area. Tomorrow we'll be getting some light wind alongside a high of 17. And Saturday's got a mix of sun and cloud with a high of 16. Download our Strathmore Now app to catch a look at our full 5-day forecast.
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0: She's with me. I'm Sharon Church. You know what's amazing about the food bank? It's proof that small kindnesses add up to something huge. A single box of pasta, a jar of peanut butter, a can of soup. It doesn't feel like much on its own, but when you put all of those donations together, they become meals for families who really need them. And with so many households stretched really thin right now, especially with back to school, that support matters more than ever. So the next time you're at the store, grab one extra item for the food bank. It's a simple way to help care for our neighbors.
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1: I'm Brandon Zebiak with your local news update. Two separate assaults were reported at the Patricia Rodeo Grounds in Brooks last week. Police say the first happened around 9:40 p.m. with one person taken to hospital and two men later arrested. A second incident was reported after 1 a.m. when a woman was assaulted and lost consciousness, and another person was hit in the head with a bottle while trying to help. One person has been charged with assault causing bodily harm, while RCMP continue to investigate the alleged assault with a weapon. Strathmore's Trash to Treasure program is underway, giving residents a chance to rehome unwanted items. The fall program began today and runs until Sunday. Residents can place reusable items at the curb with heavy item garbage tags, including furniture and appliances. People looking for furniture can pick up items before heavy item garbage collection takes place next week. The program runs twice a year with a spring and fall edition. Following its postponement earlier this year, the Strathmore Pride community has rescheduled its Pride crosswalk painting. The repainting will take place later this month at Kinsman Park. The event was originally canceled in June due to rainy weather. Everyone's invited to take part, and the Strathmore Pride community says no art experience is required. Two Strathmore churches are hosting fall-themed events this weekend. Strathmore Full Gospel Church will bring its annual fall festival to Kinsman Park Saturday with live music and a barbecue planned. Hope Community Covenant Church will follow with its fall kickoff on Sunday, including a potluck at the church. The events come a couple of weeks before the official start of fall on the 22nd. And the Strathmore Municipal Library's ABC Kids program has resumed. The program takes place tomorrow at 10 a.m. for preschoolers. For more information on all of these stories and more, head to strathmorenow.com. And in other news, Mark Carney and his cabinet will be meeting in Banff today. There will be a closed meeting where they'll discuss the current trade war with the United States. A Calgary man has been charged after threatening another man with a gun in a grocery store. Police say the suspect approached the victim while shouting anti-Canadian remarks about tariffs. And the Grey Cup is coming to Calgary for the first time in 7 years in November. The event will include live music, a rodeo, and other activities.
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1: In MLB action, the Toronto Blue Jays have a date with the Baltimore Orioles set for tomorrow. First pitch flies at 5. In CFL news, the Calgary Stampeders are back on the field Saturday to play the Edmonton Elks. And in local sports, the AgriRisk Wheatland Kings are taking on the Okotoks Bisons tomorrow evening in Strathmore. This marks the first game of the Kings preseason.
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1: Today brings in some light wind and a high of 18 degrees. Tomorrow's got some more wind entering the area alongside a high of 17. And Saturday brings in a high of 16 with a mix of sun and cloud. You can stay updated on local weather conditions by downloading our Strathmore Now app.
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6: Today brings in some wind alongside a high of 18 degrees. The wind sticks around tomorrow, leading to a high of 17. And we've got a mix of sun and cloud on Saturday alongside a high of 16. You can see what the weather has in store by heading to strathmorenow.com.
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9: We've got a high of 18 degrees today as some rain enters the area. Tomorrow we'll be getting some light wind alongside a high of 17. And Saturday's got a mix of sun and cloud with a high of 16. Download our Strathmore Now app to catch a look at our full 5-day forecast.
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0: Alabama Mountain Music. I'm Sharon Church, and it's now time for your sort of sports report. The NFL season has begun, and here's a great tribute to their friendly neighbors to the north. That's us. At their home opener, the Buffalo Bills will open their new Highmark Stadium with two national anthems next Thursday. The Star-Spangled Banner, of course, and for the very first time, the Canadian National Anthem, which will be performed by none other than the Bare Naked Ladies.
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1: I'm Brandon Zebiak with your local news update. Brooks RCMP are investigating two reported assaults at the Patricia Rodeo Grounds earlier this month. The first incident left one person with non-life-threatening injuries, while a second incident involved a woman who lost consciousness after being assaulted. Two men were arrested in connection with the first incident, while one person was charged with assault causing bodily harm in the second. RCMP say another person was hit with a bottle while trying to intervene in the second incident, and the investigation into that alleged assault with a weapon is ongoing. Trash to Treasure has begun in Strathmore and will run through Sunday. The biannual program allows residents to place reusable items at the curb with heavy item garbage tags. Acceptable items include couches, chairs, dressers, tables, barbecues, and washing and drying machines. Residents looking for furniture can pick up free items from the curb before heavy item garbage collection runs next week. Items not taken through Trash to Treasure can be left for collection or brought back inside. The town of Strathmore is considering turning an undeveloped court at the Strathmore Motor Product Sports Center into a multi-purpose space. A public survey is open until the 21st to gather resident feedback and gauge interest, with an open house also planned for next week. The court could potentially be used for sports such as basketball, pickleball, and volleyball, along with other recreational activities. Staff say no plans have been finalized as the town gathers feedback and looks at the potential cost of developing the space. Strathmore is getting into the fall season early with two fall events taking place this weekend. Strathmore Full Gospel Church and Hope Community Covenant Church are both hosting events on Saturday and Sunday. The Full Gospel Church will host its fall festival Saturday at Kinsman Park, featuring live music and a barbecue, while Hope Community Covenant will host a fall kickoff and potluck on Sunday. Fall officially begins later this month, but local churches are starting the celebrations this weekend. And the Strathmore Municipal Library's ABC Kids program is back for preschoolers. The program runs tomorrow morning at 10 a.m. For more details on these stories and others from around the area, visit strathmorenow.com. In other news, Mark Carney's cabinet is meeting in Banff today. This is for a closed-door meeting regarding the trade war between Canada and the United States. Calgary police have charged a man with threatening another man inside a grocery store. Police say they arrested the man inside a home as he was armed with a handgun. And Grey Cup organizers have unveiled their schedule for the November event. There will be live music along with several rodeo performances.
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1: In Major League Baseball, the Toronto Blue Jays are back at 5 tomorrow in a game against the Baltimore Orioles. In CFL action, the Calgary Stampeders return on Saturday for a game against the Edmonton Elks. And in local hockey, the AgriRisk Wheatland Kings are set to begin their hockey preseason tomorrow. They'll be playing the Okotoks Bisons right here in Strathmore.
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1: Today we've got a high of 18 degrees with some light wind. Tomorrow's got a high of 17 with some more wind, and things die down on Saturday for a high of 16. You can check out the next week of weather by visiting strathmorenow.com.
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0: Psalms be by you on the home stretch. I'm Candace Johnson. How you doing? This weekend, I know every weekend's been busy, rodeos and fairs. Well, this weekend's the 37th annual Chestermere County Fair. Now, of course, this has got all the classics, junior bull riding, mutton busting, but more importantly, they have something called zucchini car races going down at the Chestermere Country Fair. Yes, participants turn zucchinis into tiny wheeled race cars and they send them down a track. Now, this would be unusual, but we have a lot of unusual contests in Alberta. Cochrane, of course, home to the outhouse races. In Leduc, they play cow patty bingo. And at the Castor Fair, Castor, Alberta, they even have a husband calling contest.
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9: Today brings in some wind alongside a high of 18 degrees. The wind sticks around tomorrow, leading to a high of 17, and we've got a mix of sun and cloud on Saturday alongside a high of 16. You can see what the weather has in store by heading to strathmorenow.com.
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0: Morgan Wallen and Earnest Cowgirls on the home stretch. I'm Candace Johnson. Did you hear what happened in Edmonton? Yeah, apparently drones were being used to fly packages into an Edmonton prison. These packages had Kinder Eggs inside, but not Kinder Eggs for the kiddos. No, no. These Kinder Eggs had drugs inside, but it did get me thinking, what if we had Kinder Eggs that were like Alberta themed? You could have a tiny Drumheller dinosaur inside, maybe a mini pump jack or a rodeo cowboy.
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8: We've got a high of 18 degrees today as some rain enters the area. Tomorrow we'll be getting some light wind alongside a high of 17. And Saturday's got a mix of sun and cloud with a high of 16. Download our Strathmore Now app to catch a look at our full 5-day forecast.
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1: I'm Brandon Zebiak with your local news update. Two separate assaults were reported at the Patricia Rodeo Grounds in Brooks last week. Police say the first happened around 9:40 p.m. with one person taken to hospital and two men later arrested. A second incident was reported after 1 a.m. when a woman was assaulted and lost consciousness, and another person was hit in the head with a bottle while trying to help. One person has been charged with assault causing bodily harm, while RCMP continue to investigate the alleged assault with a weapon. Strathmore's Trash to Treasure program is underway, giving residents a chance to rehome unwanted items. The fall program began today and runs until Sunday. Residents can place reusable items at the curb with heavy item garbage tags, including furniture and appliances. People looking for furniture can pick up items before heavy item garbage collection takes place next week. The program runs twice a year with a spring and fall edition. Following its postponement earlier this year, the Strathmore Pride community has rescheduled its Pride crosswalk painting. The repainting will take place later this month at Kinsman Park. The event was originally canceled in June due to rainy weather. Everyone's invited to take part, and the Strathmore Pride community says no art experience is required. Two Strathmore churches are hosting fall-themed events this weekend. Strathmore Full Gospel Church will bring its annual fall festival to Kinsman Park Saturday with live music and a barbecue planned. Hope Community Covenant Church will follow with its fall kickoff on Sunday, including a potluck at the church. The events come a couple of weeks before the official start of fall on the 22nd. And the Strathmore Municipal Library's ABC Kids program has resumed. The program takes place tomorrow at 10 a.m. for preschoolers. For more information on all of these stories and more, head to strathmorenow.com. And in other news, Mark Carney and his cabinet will be meeting in Banff today. There will be a closed meeting where they'll discuss the current trade war with the United States. A Calgary man has been charged after threatening another man with a gun in a grocery store. Police say the suspect approached the victim while shouting anti-Canadian remarks about tariffs. And the Grey Cup is coming to Calgary for the first time in 7 years in November. The event will include live music, a rodeo, and other activities.
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1: In MLB action, the Toronto Blue Jays have a date with the Baltimore Orioles set for tomorrow. First pitch flies at 5. In CFL news, the Calgary Stampeders are back on the field Saturday to play the Edmonton Elks. And in local sports, the AgriRisk Wheatland Kings are taking on the Okotoks Bisons tomorrow evening in Strathmore. This marks the first game of the Kings preseason.
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1: Today brings in some light wind and a high of 18 degrees. Tomorrow's got some more wind entering the area alongside a high of 17. And Saturday brings in a high of 16 with a mix of sun and cloud. You can stay updated on local weather conditions by downloading our Strathmore Now app.
0: She's Googled, "Is this normal?" more times than she'll admit. It's the Homestretch with Candace Johnson.
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Tim and the Glory Boys, if I go missing on the home stretch, it's Candace Johnson with you. It's going to be a busy weekend in Calgary. Monster Jam's on at GMC Stadium, the Masters, Spruce Meadows, and Halloween weekends, Callaway Park. It was-

0: Jason Aldean, don't tell on me on the home stretch. I'm Candace Johnson. Did you know the Ukrainian president is in Alberta today? Yeah, he arrived in Calgary last night. He's meeting Prime Minister Mark Carney this morning, and then he's headed to Banff. Well, with Ukrainian President Zelensky in Alberta today, welcome. Hopefully we've covered the essentials. You got your white cowboy hat. You've got a mountain photo. Someone's going to feed you Alberta beef. And if someone offers you a pierogi in Alberta, you always say yes, President Zelensky.
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1: Strathmore Now weather.
16: Today brings in some wind alongside a high of 18 degrees. The wind sticks around tomorrow, leading to a high of 17. And we've got a mix of sun and cloud on Saturday alongside a high of 16. You can see what the weather has in store by heading to strathmorenow.com.
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0: country song came on. I'm Candace Johnson. Today is National TV Dinner Day. Yes, and if they made Alberta TV dinners, what would be inside those little teeny tiny compartments? What do you think? Beef on a bun? And we love our Alberta beef. Ginger beef, that is uniquely Alberta, specifically Calgary. Tabor corn, yeah, we should put some corn in this frozen TV dinner. And prairie oysters, what do you think? Are those on the menu for National TV Dinner Day? You know what a prairie oyster is, right? Well, if you don't know, ask Google.
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3: Strathmore Now weather.
15: We've got a high of 18 degrees today as some rain enters the area. Tomorrow we'll be getting some light wind alongside a high of 17. And Saturday's got a mix of sun and cloud with a high of 16. Download our Strathmore Now app to catch a look at our full 5-day forecast.
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0: Correct Laws, One Beer Away on 104.5 More Country. I'm Candace Johnson. 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
2: I'm Brandon Zebiak with your local news update. Brooks RCMP are investigating two reported assaults at the Patricia Rodeo Grounds earlier this month. The first incident left one person with non-life-threatening injuries, while a second incident involved a woman who lost consciousness after being assaulted. Two men were arrested in connection with the first incident, while one person was charged with assault causing bodily harm in the second. RCMP say another person was hit with a bottle while trying to intervene in the second incident, and the investigation into that alleged assault with a weapon is ongoing. Trash to Treasure has begun in Strathmore and will run through Sunday. The biannual program allows residents to place reusable items at the curb with heavy item garbage tags. Acceptable items include couches, chairs, dressers, tables, barbecues, and washing and drying machines. Residents looking for furniture can pick up free items from the curb before heavy item garbage collection runs next week. Items not taken through Trash to Treasure can be left for collection or brought back inside. The town of Strathmore is considering turning an undeveloped court at the Strathmore Motor Product Sports Center into a multi-purpose space. A public survey is open until the 21st to gather resident feedback and gauge interest, with an open house also planned for next week. The court could potentially be used for sports such as basketball, pickleball, and volleyball, along with other recreational activities. Staff say no plans have been finalized as the town gathers feedback and looks at the potential cost of developing the space. Strathmore is getting into the fall season early with two fall events taking place this weekend. Strathmore Full Gospel Church and Hope Community Covenant Church are both hosting events on Saturday and Sunday. The Full Gospel Church will host its fall festival Saturday at Kinsman Park, featuring live music and a barbecue, while Hope Community Covenant will host a fall kickoff and potluck on Sunday. Fall officially begins later this month, but local churches are starting the celebrations this weekend. And the Strathmore Municipal Library's ABC Kids program is back for preschoolers. The program runs tomorrow morning at 10 a.m. For more details on these stories and others from around the area, visit strathmorenow.com. In other news, Mark Carney's cabinet is meeting in Banff today. This is for a closed-door meeting regarding the trade war between Canada and the United States. Calgary police have charged a man with threatening another man inside a grocery store. Police say they arrested the man inside a home as he was armed with a handgun. And Grey Cup organizers have unveiled their schedule for the November event. There will be live music along with several rodeo performances.
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2: In Major League Baseball, the Toronto Blue Jays are back at 5 tomorrow in a game against the Baltimore Orioles. In CFL action, the Calgary Stampeders return on Saturday for a game against the Edmonton Elks. And in local hockey, the AgriRisk Wheatland Kings are set to begin their hockey preseason tomorrow. They'll be playing the Okotoks Bisons right here in Strathmore.
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2: Tonight calls for some rain with a low of 5 degrees. We've got a high of 17 tomorrow along with some light wind, and Saturday has got a mix of sun and cloud with a high of 16. You can see what the weather has in store by heading to strathmorenow.com.
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Dallas Smith, Good Time Goes on the home stretch. I'm Candace Johnson. I dare you to keep up with this song. It's John Michael Montgomery and Sold on the home stretch. Well, I'm

0: Shaboozy, cowgirl on the home stretch. I'm Candace Johnson. How you doing? The NFL season got underway, and Buffalo has announced that they're going to play the Canadian national anthem. Obviously, it's the NFL, National Football League, all United States teams, but Buffalo is practically in Canada. And if Canadians want to go to an NFL game, often they will go to a Buffalo Bills game because they're just the closest. So that's really cool that the NFL is going to be playing the Canadian national anthem at their pre-game ceremony for their home opener. That's coming up September 17th. And guess who's singing it? Are you ready for this?
1: It's been 1 week since you looked at me. Cocktail in the side and said I'm angry. 5 days since you laughed at me. Saying get back together. Come.
0: Yeah, Bare Naked Ladies will be performing O Canada at the very first Buffalo Bills game on September 17th.
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9: Tonight drops to a low of 5 degrees as some rain enters the area. We'll be getting some wind tomorrow with a high of 17, and Saturday calls for a mix of sun and cloud alongside a high of 16. You can see the next week of weather on strathmorenow.com.
2: 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I woke

0: all in, don't we? I'm Candace Johnson. How you doing? Last night, did you notice The Secret Lives of Mormon Wives season 5 dropped? At least 5 episodes of it. What the heck happened to Taylor Frankie Paul? We're going to find out because she is on this season of The Secret Lives of Mormon Wives. Did you know here in Alberta, we have our own Mormon wives in Cardston? So I think if they want to do a Secret Lives of Mormon Wives Canada, Alberta has got the place for you. Cardston was founded in 1887 by Mormon settlers.
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3: Strathmore Now weather.
14: Tonight calls for a bit of rain with a low of 5 degrees. Tomorrow's a windy one alongside a high of 17, and Saturday brings in a high of 16 with a mix of sun and cloud. Download our Strathmore Now app to stay updated on local weather conditions.
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0: It's Evan Burrison, Southside of Sober, 104.5 More Country. I'm Candace Johnson. 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
1: New federal funding for swine health research and surveillance is being welcomed by Canada's pork industry. Federal Agriculture Minister Heath MacDonald announcing over $3 million to safeguard swine health. Cam Dahl, General Manager of Manitoba Pork, says prevention and early disease detection remain among the most important tools for producers.
2: Early detection of a potential disease is one of the best ways to mitigate an outbreak. So prevention is at the top of the list, and things like biosecurity and ensuring that we're monitoring our herds. And then really rapid response if there are diseases. And increased surveillance is really key to that.
1: Dahl says improved surveillance helps protect animal welfare while also supporting productivity and profitability on the farm. For Golden West, I'm Glendalee Allen-Vosler.
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And I know it starts with hello, and the next thing you know, you try to be nice, and some guy's getting too close, trying to pick you up, trying to get you to run. And I'm sure one of your friends is about to come over here, cause she's supposed to

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1: I'm Brandon Zebiak with your local news update. Two separate assaults were reported at the Patricia Rodeo Grounds in Brooks last week. Police say the first happened around 9:40 p.m. with one person taken to hospital and two men later arrested. A second incident was reported after 1 a.m. when a woman was assaulted and lost consciousness, and another person was hit in the head with a bottle while trying to help. One person has been charged with assault causing bodily harm, while RCMP continue to investigate the alleged assault with a weapon. Strathmore's Trash to Treasure program is underway, giving residents a chance to rehome unwanted items. The fall program began today and runs until Sunday. Residents can place reusable items at the curb with heavy item garbage tags, including furniture and appliances. People looking for furniture can pick up items before heavy item garbage collection takes place next week. The program runs twice a year with a spring and fall edition. Following its postponement earlier this year, the Strathmore Pride community has rescheduled its Pride crosswalk painting. The repainting will take place later this month at Kinsman Park. The event was originally canceled in June due to rainy weather. Everyone's invited to take part, and the Strathmore Pride community says no art experience is required. Two Strathmore churches are hosting fall-themed events this weekend. Strathmore Full Gospel Church will bring its annual fall festival to Kinsman Park Saturday with live music and a barbecue planned. Hope Community Covenant Church will follow with its fall kickoff on Sunday, including a potluck at the church. The events come a couple of weeks before the official start of fall on the 22nd. And the Strathmore Municipal Library's ABC Kids program has resumed. The program takes place tomorrow at 10 a.m. for preschoolers. For more information on all of these stories and more, head to strathmorenow.com. And in other news, Mark Carney and his cabinet will be meeting in Banff today. There will be a closed meeting where they'll discuss the current trade war with the United States. A Calgary man has been charged after threatening another man with a gun in a grocery store. Police say the suspect approached the victim while shouting anti-Canadian remarks about tariffs. And the Grey Cup is coming to Calgary for the first time in 7 years in November. The event will include live music, a rodeo, and other activities.
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1: In MLB action, the Toronto Blue Jays have a date with the Baltimore Orioles set for tomorrow. First pitch flies at 5. In CFL news, the Calgary Stampeders are back on the field Saturday to play the Edmonton Elks. And in local sports, the AgriRisk Wheatland Kings are taking on the Okotoks Bisons tomorrow evening in Strathmore. This marks the first game of the Kings preseason.
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1: Tonight, we've got a low of 5 degrees along with some rain. Tomorrow brings in a high of 17 degrees as some light wind enters the area. And Saturday calls for a mix of sun and cloud and a high of 16. You can see our full 5-day forecast by downloading our Strathmore Now app.
0: Because sometimes the only thing holding it together is duct tape and a country song. 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

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Coming up next, what's happening in entertainment, brought to you by the Great Eagle Event Center. We know more about who's presenting at the Emmys, and Avengers Doomsday is already breaking records.

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2: You're far stronger than all of us put together. And they died. They died facing enemies and threats that scared me far less than this one.
1: Woo! Avengers Doomsday is out on December 18th. Well, this is fun. Four new species of insects from Australia have been named after Taylor Swift. The student who named them says that they are pale yellow with accents of red, just like Taylor's blonde hair and red lips. Well, the Emmys are coming up on Monday night, and Emmy presenters will include Zendaya, David Harbour, Florence Pugh, Sarah Michelle Gellar, Amy Poehler, and John Hamm. And the Beach Boys will be at the Grey Eagle Event Center on October 16th. I'm picking up vibrations. She's giving me the excitement. You can get tickets now at greyeagleresortandcasino.ca. I'm Candace, and that's what's happening in entertainment.
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13: Tonight drops to a low of 5 degrees as some rain enters the area. We'll be getting some wind tomorrow with a high of 17, and Saturday calls for a mix of sun and cloud alongside a high of 16. You can see the next week of weather on strathmorenow.com.
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0: Dickerson, Happen to Me on the home stretch, brought to you by Irvin's Tack and Western Wear. This weekend, I know every weekend's been busy, rodeos and fairs. Well, this weekend's the 37th annual Chestermere County Fair. Now, of course, this has got all the classics, junior bull riding, mutton busting. But more importantly, they have something called zucchini car races going down at the Chestermere Country Fair. Yes, participants turn zucchinis into tiny wheeled race cars. And they send them down a track. Now, this would be unusual, but we have a lot of unusual contests in Alberta. Cochrane, of course, home to the outhouse races. In Leduc, they play cow patty bingo. And at the Castor Fair, Castor, Alberta, they even have a husband calling contest.
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10: Tonight calls for a bit of rain with a low of 5 degrees. Tomorrow's a windy one alongside a high of 17. And Saturday brings in a high of 16 with a mix of sun and cloud. Download our Strathmore Now app to stay updated on local weather conditions.
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1: I'm Brandon Zebiak with your local news update. Brooks RCMP are investigating two reported assaults at the Patricia Rodeo Grounds earlier this month. The first incident left one person with non-life-threatening injuries, while a second incident involved a woman who lost consciousness after being assaulted. Two men were arrested in connection with the first incident, while one person was charged with assault causing bodily harm in the second. RCMP say another person was hit with a bottle while trying to intervene in the second incident, and the investigation into that alleged assault with a weapon is ongoing. Trash to Treasure has begun in Strathmore and will run through Sunday. The biannual program allows residents to place reusable items at the curb with heavy item garbage tags. Acceptable items include couches, chairs, dressers, tables, barbecues, and washing and drying machines. Residents looking for furniture can pick up free items from the curb before heavy item garbage collection runs next week. Items not taken through Trash to Treasure can be left for collection or brought back inside. The town of Strathmore is considering turning an undeveloped court at the Strathmore Motor Product Sports Center into a multi-purpose space. A public survey is open until the 21st to gather resident feedback and gauge interest, with an open house also planned for next week. The court could potentially be used for sports such as basketball, pickleball, and volleyball, along with other recreational activities. Staff say no plans have been finalized as the town gathers feedback and looks at the potential cost of developing the space. Strathmore is getting into the fall season early with two fall events taking place this weekend. Strathmore Full Gospel Church and Hope Community Covenant Church are both hosting events on Saturday and Sunday. The Full Gospel Church will host its fall festival Saturday at Kinsman Park, featuring live music and a barbecue, while Hope Community Covenant will host a fall kickoff and potluck on Sunday. Fall officially begins later this month, but local churches are starting the celebrations this weekend. And the Strathmore Municipal Library's ABC Kids program is back for preschoolers. The program runs tomorrow morning at 10 a.m. For more details on these stories and others from around the area, visit Strathmore.com.